Justin Bieber on the Night Show, 94.1 QZK. Matt Kelly here with you on this Monday night edition of the Night Show. 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

either one of the most unique romantic dates or one of the creepiest ones. I guess it depends on if you're into it or not. This woman said she liked it, although her and this guy just remain friends. A woman's gone viral on Threads after talking about her Hinge date that took her to eat Taco Bell at a cemetery at 11 p.m. at night. Now, the relationship escalated into apocalypse playlists, she says, ghost debates, abandoned drive-ins, and more serial killer conversations. You know, the usual. It's a very goth or emo thing to do. I don't know, man. If somebody took me to a cemetery, I mean, I guess you could lure me in with Taco Bell. I do like it. 94.1 QZK.

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You know, I'm sure Adam Levine will still be pretty cool when he hits his 60s, but I don't know if he'll be Madonna cool. The 67-year-old pop star is back with new music with Sabrina Carpenter. 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
2: Tri-State Weather. 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We'll cooling off a little bit this evening with a low down around 42. Tomorrow, partly sunny, very pleasant, very nice. Tuesday, we're looking at a high of 72, low of 47. But a different story Wednesday midweek. Thick cloud cover, breezy, couple of showers and thunderstorms. Bringing some gusty winds and ponding there on the roadways with standing water. So just be aware of that. Be ready for it on Wednesday with an 88% chance of scattered showers, thunderstorms there on Wednesday. A high of 70, low of 46.

Taylor Swift on 94.1 QZK. I wonder if her and Travis have talked prenup yet. I'm sure that's a big conversation. Also, maybe they also are going to discuss a social media clause. That's a new common thing now in the headlines today, according to divorce attorneys. Yeah, divorce agreements include a social media clause where, you know, neither of the parties can talk about their divorce or their children or negative things online, you know, use photos and videos against them, that kind of thing. I'd hate to see how many pages Taylor and Travis' agreement has to be.

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94.1 QZK, some more of the top headlines here today. Uh-oh, Tesla is issuing a recall because Cybertruck wheels could just fall off. Yeah, the models made between 2024 and 2026, they said, uh-oh, you might want to check with a dealer. Yeah, it's kind of a major issue for a car. 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

vibing with Jungkook here on The Night Show, 94.1 QZK. And man, I can't wait. It's probably my most anticipated new release of the year so far. Olivia Rodrigo, been wondering for a while, when's she going to drop new music? When's she going to drop new music? And here we are with Drop Dead, first single from her upcoming album, You Seem So Sad for a Girl So in Love, out June 12th. So glad Olivia's back. Love this one, 94.1 QZK.

Dominic Fike on the Night Show, 94.1 QZK. Some more of today's top headlines. Savannah Guthrie is set to host the game show version of Wordle. And listen, that's cool and all, but like, Savannah, you okay? I mean, like, the whole thing with her mom is still unresolved. She's going to do a new game show. I don't know.

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9: Your Allegheny Communications AccuWeather forecast is brought to you by Patriot Chrysler Dodge Jeep Ram, king of the four-wheel drive at 2499 Maryland Highway in Oakland. Cooling off this evening, a low down around 42, partly sunny, very nice on Tuesday tomorrow. High of 72, low of 47, but then thick cloud cover, breezy, and a couple of showers and thunderstorms in the mix swinging through on Wednesday, with an 88% chance of rain and thunderstorms Wednesday. Midweek looking at a high of 70, low of 46.

94.1 QZK, there's nothing hotter than staying informed for elections. And going on the next couple of days, we've got different candidate forums with Allegheny County Chamber and their 2026 primary candidate forums, Allegheny College of Maryland. Make sure you tune in on our sister station, Magic 100.5, all this week, each day. Getting to know some of the candidates ahead of the election. Lil Uzi Vert on the night show. What are you saying? 94.1 QZK.

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Olivia Dean on QZK. And if you love Fast and Furious, well, guess what? Four new live-action TV shows are in the works at Peacock. They said, quote, for the last decade, we've realized the fans want more. They want us to expand the legacy characters, their stories. So Vin Diesel working with Peacock to further the series. I don't know, man. I feel like we've had enough Fast and Furious. Don't they still have, like, at least one more film to go to wrap everything up? When's that coming? And now four TV shows in the works? I don't know, man. Does anybody actually subscribe to Peacock? QZK.

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Ray on the Night Show, 94.1 QZK. Some more TV news today. Aaron Paul. That's right, Jesse Pinkman himself there of Breaking Bad fame is joining the cast of Fallout Season 3. Not sure what role he's playing, but guaranteed to be a lot of fun. Aaron's always fun with that. He was recently in that video game, what was it? Dispatch, voicing the main character, so now doing the opposite. You know, video game brought to the TV screen with Fallout Season 3. Can't wait. Tame Impala and Jenny on the Night Show with the Dracula remix, QZK.

94.1 QZK, I'm not sure how I feel about these rankings. I mean, overall, I think they got it right. New rankings, the top five and the worst five drivers in the U.S. The worst drivers in number five, Iowa, followed by Ohio at four. Yeah, Ohio drivers always the worst. Followed by Wisconsin, Utah, then North Dakota, the worst at number one. What about Jersey? The best, number five, West Virginia. All right, Illinois at four, Pennsylvania three, Connecticut two, but Florida is one. The best drivers? I don't know about that.

Lowrider, welcome you into my house here on the Night Show 94.1 QZK. But now that you're in the house, got to give you the proper house tour, right? So, Sabrina, take over. Sabrina Carpenter's latest on the Night Show, QZK.

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3: Weather. Today's Allegheny Communications AccuWeather forecast is brought to you by JB's Catering and Unique Creations. We'll cool off a little bit this evening with a low down around 42. Tomorrow, partly sunny, very pleasant, very nice. Tuesday, we're looking at a high of 72, low of 47, but a different story Wednesday midweek. A thick cloud cover, breezy, couple of showers and thunderstorms, bringing some gusty winds and ponding there on the roadways with standing water. So just be aware of that. Be ready for it on Wednesday with an 88% chance of scattered showers, thunderstorms there on Wednesday. A high of 70, low of 46.

94.1 QZK. Well, it's going to be awkward that we're all going to have a crush on Pamela Voorhees, a.k.a. Jason's mom, in Friday the 13th prequel series, Crystal Lake. An update from the folks of A24 working with Peacock. It's going to be on the streaming service October 15th. Linda Cardellini as Pam Voorhees. I mean, come on. She's a fox. Always had a crush on her, so it's going to be awkward. QZK.

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Sienna Spyro on the Night Show, 94.1 QZK. Well, he abruptly canceled the first month of tour dates with Jelly Roll with the upcoming tour there. Talked about Post Malone. Hopefully the ticket sales increase soon so he can hit the road. Also, I thought he said he was working on new music. When's that coming? QZK.

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2: You see that girl? 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I just...

Zara Larsson on the Night Show, 94.1 QZK. All right, I think this is just people overreacting because they saw the rehearsal leading up to her recent performance on the Today Show. Fans saying that Zara Larsson looks exhausted. I mean, she is doing a bunch of PR stuff right now and promoting her latest remix version of her album Midnight Sun. But like, come on, she just didn't have makeup on during rehearsals. Doesn't mean she's exhausted. We were alone, gorgeous and just doing well. So happy for her. After years of putting in work, and now finally people realizing how talented she is. Here's Leon Thomas on the Night Show, QZK. She's a

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2: 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Well, congratulations to Ella Langley, the first female country artist ever to simultaneously occupy the top two spots on the Billboard Hot 100 Songs chart. That's of all genres. She's at number two with her latest single, Be Her, and number one still with this track, Choosing Texas. This is for all the Ella fellas like myself tonight, 94.1 QZK. 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
3: Weather. Your Allegheny Communications AccuWeather forecast is brought to you by Patriot Chrysler Dodge Jeep Ram, king of the four-wheel drive at 2499 Maryland Highway in Oakland. Cooling off this evening, a low down around 42, partly sunny, very nice on Tuesday tomorrow. High of 72, low of 47, but then thick cloud cover, breezy, and a couple of showers and thunderstorms in the mix swinging through on Wednesday, with an 88% chance of rain and thunderstorms Wednesday. Midweek looking at a high of 70, low of 46.

94.1 QZK. Hope all the moms had a great Mother's Day weekend. And did anybody get maybe a tattoo in honor of your mom, or any moms get a tattoo? Well, how about Rihanna stepping up and getting her kids' scribbles tattooed on her arm? It's one way to celebrate Mother's Day. I went deaf on it. Actually, it doesn't look that bad, although they are kind of just weird kids' drawings. Ever since

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94.1 QZK winding down the night show on this Monday night. It's going to do it for me, Matt Kelly, back with you every weeknight, 7 to midnight, brought to you by Nelson Auto Sales. Leave you with this one from Taylor Swift, Elizabeth Taylor, on the night show, 94.1 QZK. Catch you next time.

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Zodiac sign, it must be a Gemini moon, cause we about to go half. 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

0: The world-famous Q Cafe is a big, fun deal. 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
0: 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Today, we're looking at cloudy skies and a high of 73. Tonight, we'll drop down to 40, and tomorrow, clouds are back with a little bit of rain and a high of 66.

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1: 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At 6:10, I've got Life Hacks. 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And at 6:50, I'll tell you something good. 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

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Get ready to win a meatball sub and french fries from Route 28. 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I'll pick a winner at 8:20 this morning. Good luck and good morning. Life hacks next.

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0: stress. He has a very restricted diet because of his AB negative blood. Why are we talking about this guy's blood again? It's creepy. That dude is so, so creepy. Ew. Celebrity Sleaze at 6:30. 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
3: 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Actress Sienna Miller has welcomed baby number 3 with her boyfriend. The actress did not reveal the name or the gender of her third child. Mel Gibson was seen kissing and cuddling with an Italian actress and TV personality during a romantic night out in Rome. The pair were seen holding hands, making out, and touring some of the city's most famous romantic spots after a seafood dinner. I mean, who couldn't fall in love in Rome, right? And American Idol crowned Hannah Harper, the 25-year-old singer and mom of 3 from Missouri, as the new American Idol. Good for her. I mean, if William Hung can make like $600,000 from the show, she's going to do just fine, I'm sure. Let's grab the news. 94.1 QZK.
0: Don't snooze the news. 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
4: Good morning. I'm Owen Schweitzer with you in the Allegheny Communications Newsroom. 4 recipients of the 2026 Faculty Achievement Awards will be recognized at the Frostburg State University's Honors Convocation on Wednesday, May the 20th. The awards are made possible through the generous gifts of the FSU Foundation, Inc. In addition, outstanding seniors will be honored by their academic departments for excellence in scholarship and leadership. 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Ashley Swinford, the Director of Advancement and Engagement, said, "This highlights the meaningful role local students play in encouraging reading and the library's strong community partnerships that help promote lifelong learning." Text news to 35651 with a check of local news. I'm Owen Schweitzer.
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3: Your Allegheny Communications Ag Weather Forecast is brought to you by Patriot Chrysler Dodge Jeep Ram, king of the four-wheel drive at 2499 Maryland Highway in Oakland. Today we're looking at mostly sunny skies and a high of 73. Oh, the day we've been waiting for. Tonight we'll drop down to 40, and tomorrow we're looking at rain and a high of 66. Right now in Cumberland, it's 40. In Kaiser, it is 38. And in Pawpaw, it is 38. Right now,

0: 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I'll pick a winner at 8:20 this morning. Good luck and good morning. 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
3: 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Kristen Bell spent Mother's Day at home with her mom and her friends and no kids. The group got massages, mani-pedis, and snacked on pastries all day. It was a gift from her husband, Dak Shepherd. He gives it to her every year. She said, I love my kids, but this is the perfect day off just to relax, reboot, and reflect on being a mom. I say good for her. Self-care is so important. Can't forget about you, my friends. 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
2: Well, good morning. 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And then at 7:50, I just might make you the smartest person in the room. 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
3: 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Actress Sienna Miller has welcomed baby number 3 with her boyfriend. The actress did not reveal the name or the gender of her third child. Mel Gibson was seen kissing and cuddling with an Italian actress and TV personality during a romantic night in Rome. The pair were seen holding hands, making out, and touring some of the city's most romantic spots after a seafood dinner. Now that is how you impress a lady. An American Idol crowned Hannah Harper, the 25-year-old singer and mom of 3 from Missouri, as the new American Idol. Good for her. I mean, if William Hung can make like $600,000 off the show, she's going to do great. Yeah. Coming up, let's grab the news.
0: Don't snooze the news, brought to you by Mountain Massage and Wellness on Henderson Avenue in Cumberland.
4: Good morning, I'm Owen Schweitzer with you in the Allegheny Communications Newsroom. 4 recipients of the 2026 Faculty Achievement Awards will be recognized at the Frostburg State University's Honors Convocation on Wednesday, May the 20th. The awards are made possible through the generous gifts of the FSU Foundation, Inc. In addition, outstanding seniors will be honored by their academic departments for excellence in scholarship and leadership. Also, the Allegheny County Library System has received a $500 donation from the Allegheny College of Maryland Peace Club to support its In Summer with Our Library program. Ashley Swinford, the Director of Advancement and Engagement, said, "This highlights the meaningful role local students play in encouraging reading and the library's strong community partnerships that help promote lifelong learning." Text news to 35651 with a check of local news. I'm Owen Schweitzer.
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3: 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King of the four-wheel drive at 2499 Maryland Highway in Oakland. Today is going to be lovely. Just wonderful. Sunny skies and a high of 73. Tonight we'll drop down to 41 and tomorrow, not so nice. Tomorrow we're going to see some rain and a high of 66. Right now in Cumberland, it's 43. In Kaiser, it's 41. And in Ridgely, it's 41. Right now,

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0: 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Are you the smartest person in the room?
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2: 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I woke up like
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3: Well, good morning, good morning, good morning. We're in for sunshine today, which is awesome. And a high of 73. Also coming up this morning, I've got a chance for you to win a meatball sub from Route 28 and Celebrity Sleaze at 8:30. 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
0: It doesn't matter if you love him or capital H-I-M. Just put your paws up, 'cause you were born this.

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Whether you're broke or evergreen, you're black, white, beige, Chola descent, you're Lebanese, you're Orient. 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

0: 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We are going to play again tomorrow, so get ready to text. I'll give you the keyword tomorrow, then you just text it. 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I pick a winner, and boom, you end up with a delicious meatball sub. 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
3: Brought to you by Caparelli's Italian Bakery, proudly celebrating 120 years in business. All right, actress Sienna Miller, welcome to Baby number three, believe it or not, with her boyfriend. The actress did not reveal the name or the gender of the third child. Mel Gibson was seen kissing and cuddling with an Italian actress and TV personality during a romantic night out in Rome. The pair were seen holding hands, making out, and touring some of the city's most famous romantic spots after a seafood dinner. Now that is how you romance a lady. And American Idol crowned Hannah Harper, the 25-year-old singer and mom of three from Missouri, as the new American Idol. Good for her. I mean, if William Hung can make like $600,000 off that show, she will do great. Let's grab the news. 94.1 QZK.
0: Don't snooze the news. 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
4: Good morning. I'm Owen Schweitzer with you in the Allegheny Communications Newsroom. Four recipients of the 2026 Faculty Achievement Awards will be recognized at the Frostburg State University's Honors Convocation on Wednesday, May the 20th. The awards are made possible through the generous gifts of the FSU Foundation, Inc. In addition, outstanding seniors will be honored by their academic departments for excellence in scholarship and leadership. Also, the Allegheny County Library System has received a $500 donation from the Allegheny College of Maryland Peace Club to support its In Summer with Our Library program. Ashley Swinford, the Director of Advancement and Engagement, said, "This highlights the meaningful role local students play in encouraging reading and the library's strong community partnerships that help promote lifelong learning." Text news to 35651 with a check of local news. I'm Owen Schweitzer.
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6: A big weekend in Lawrence for the West Virginia University baseball team as the Mountaineers knocked off number 7 nationally ranked Kansas three times over in a sweep of the Jayhawks, winning 4-1 on Friday, 5-2 on Saturday, and 13-2 on Sunday. The Mountaineers, who are just now one game behind Kansas for the lead in the Big 12 regular season standings, will be at home finishing the regular season this weekend against TCU. First pitch is at 6:30 both Thursday and Friday, a 1 p.m. first pitch set for Saturday. The season comes to an end for both Frostburg State baseball and softball. The Frostburg State baseball team fell to the University of Charleston 9-2 on Sunday. That game was a play-in for the Mountain East Conference Championship. The Bobcat softball team season came to an end on Friday, losing their second game in the Mountain East Conference Tournament to Glenville State. With sports, I'm Riley Griffith.
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3: Your Allegheny Communications AccuWeather forecast is brought to you by Patriot Chrysler Dodge Jeep Ram, king of the four-wheel drive at 2499 Maryland Highway in Oakland. Today we're looking at mostly sunny skies and a high of 73. Tonight we'll drop down to 41, and tomorrow, unfortunately, it's going to rain, but we'll reach a high of 66. Not too shabby. Not too shabby at all. Right now it is 46 in Cumberland, it's 44 in Kaiser, and in Bedford it's 44. Right

0: Kay, have you seen this? I want this. It's the Devil Wears Prada 2 hand-baked popcorn bucket. I'm not kidding you. They say it's a blend of high flash and flair with cinema fun. It's basically this gorgeous red purse that holds popcorn. How fun is that? Oh yeah, I will find them and I will own them. 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

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Well, Justin Bieber's wife, Hailey, posted an adorable picture of her and Jack Blues on Instagram. They're just snuggling. It's really sweet. 94.1 QZK.

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941 QZK. Speaking of, she did it again. Britney Spears is out of rehab, and she says she's grateful for all the support and love she's received. Good luck to her.

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It is Rona. Happy Tuesday. Brittany coming up. Also got a little Noah Khan, but right now, Khalid Normani, it's Love Lies.

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She's fantastic. 5 to 10 is QZK Morning Binge. Right now, Doja Cat.

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7: 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Patchy frost should be wrapped up. Sunny today, high 73. Tonight, cloudy, down to 51. Tomorrow, though, showers all day, 71. 94.

0: 94.1 QZK, Tri-State's Hit Music Channel. I have a friend that just had a baby like earlier in, or actually it was the end of last month. I keep forgetting we're already in May. Anyway, so this is her first child. And so it was really, really sweet the other day to read all the posts from her husband, from her family, and about her. Just some really sweet pictures of her and the baby. And you know, I'm not a mom, so it's really heartwarming for me to see these pictures and a lot of thoughts that people post about their family. You just have to love it. You know what I'm saying? I know we're past Mother's Day, but I certainly hope you did have a good one. 100%. Oh yeah, congrats to Prudence, who picked up that $2,000 for Mother's Day. You know she's happy. All right, back with more music next on QZK.
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Logan Scott's going to come in this afternoon, 2 p.m., and take you through your last couple hours at work. Here's Zara Larson.

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It is politics time, and as you know, we are participating. 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That's right. So today, meet the candidates for Allegheny County Commissioner, 5:30 p.m., followed by Sheriff candidates at 7:15. And Thursday, on the 14th, hear the candidates for Cumberland Mayor and at 6 p.m., and then followed by City Council candidates at 7:30. 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

0: 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And if that's the case, okay. 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
1: 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Mostly sunny today, our high 73. Tonight's going to be cloudy down to 51, but Wednesday, windy and showers likely all day. Thunderstorms maybe, high 71.

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1QZK, Tri-State's hit music channel. When you get up in the morning, Heather McGregor is going to be like this. Hey, good morning. I'm Heather. And she's going to tell you all the fun stuff you can be doing because she's got the Tri-State events calendar, which is so important. That way, you kind of know what's happening around town, you know? And that is wonderful information to know so you can plan your week. You can plan your weekends. But not only that, she's going to take care of you with all of your celebrity gossip, too, because you got to know what's going on with those celebs. She's got some life hacks, the cup of comedy, and so much more. 5 to 10 tomorrow morning, I want you to get on up. That's right, Heather's got you with the celebrity sleaze and all the hottest tea from Hollywood right here on 94.1 QZK. And Post Malone, he hasn't had a lot lately, although he did postpone the first couple dates of his concert with Jelly Roll to finish his album. Curious. We'll see if that's true. But here's Better Now.

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0: 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I want you to have the Foxcraft Home Builders text line in your phone, 866-440-9410. 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
1: They say the holy water's watered down, and this town's lost its faith. 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

0: It's High Noon in the Tri-State. Rona is kicking off the lunch hour.
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2: The party's starting in 2002 today. That's right, we're going back to 2002. The FIFA World Cup was hosted by South Korea and Japan. It was won by Brazil in pop culture. Lord of the Rings, The Fellowship of the Ring, dominated at the box office. Kelly Clarkson won the first American Idol. And, oh yeah, there was this one. They started using the euro. Remember that? That happened in 2002. And we were listening to this song, Simple Plan, I'm Just a Kid.

0: There she is, very first American Idol and still killing it. Now we know she's going to be back at The Voice. Here is Eminem and Lose Yourself.
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0: Olivia Rodrigo at 94.1 QZK, Tri-State's hit music channel. You run looking for a job? This is interesting. There's more lying happening in job interviews than you think. At least that's what a new survey from Resume Genius found. They talked to about 1,000 active job seekers, and what they found is, according to the study, 36% have lied in an interview. You're not supposed to do that. 20% have considered it, and 44% say they never lie or consider lying. And when it's broken down by generation, Gen Z is the one with the largest, 43%. I'm Gen X. 31% of us have done it. And what are we lying about, you ask? The years of experience, the reasons for leaving a previous job. I mean, you can't go in and be like, you know what? I didn't like that woman who was my coworker. You can't do that. That makes you look bad. So you have to be like, I was looking for an opportunity to expand my horizons. See how you doing? Other people lied about being proficient with certain skills or tools. You don't want to get tested on that. Also, people lied about interest in a role or in the company itself. Have you ever done that? I'm not going to say I have. I'm just going to say people do it a lot. Back with more music after weather.
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2: 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Mostly sunny for this afternoon, our high 73. Cloudy tonight, down to 51, and it changes tomorrow. Showers likely, some wind, might see some thunderstorms, high 71.

0: 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We keep it rolling. I love the title of this song, Blink.
1: 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I just

94.1 QZK. Where is Adele these days, right? Well, listen to this. Coastal Grandma is a whole vibe, and people are into that aesthetic. What do you do to be like that? Some of the hobbies: starting a garden, go thrifting, arrange flowers, pick up watercolor painting, and collect shells, and learn how to make soap. Okay.

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Now, Harry Styles and Zoe Kravitz have not confirmed that they're engaged, but people are all saying, oh, they're head over heels. She was wearing a ring. I would like for one of them to finally just say, yes, this is true. Here's this new song, American Girls, on QZK.

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94.1 QZK. Coming up in the next 20 minutes is Lola on the list of the most popular baby names from the Social Security Administration. We're going to talk about it. They've released that, and it's coming up in just a few. Right now, though, Lola Young and Messy on QZK.

0: 91.1 QZK, a little new Bieber. Social Security Administration officially released their list of most popular baby names of 2025. Lola's not there in the top 10, I'm sorry to say. Starting with 10, Eliana, E-L-I-A-N-A, Eliana. You've got Sophia, Evelyn. I had a grandma, Evelyn. Isabella, Mia, Sophia, Amelia, Emma, Charlotte, and Olivia. Charlotte, the only one that doesn't have an name, sound at the end. Isn't that interesting? Okay, so for guys, the boys will start at 10. Lucas, William, Mateo, Elijah, James, Henry, Theodore, Oliver. I was going to say Olivier. Oliver, Noah, and number one is Liam. Did you use any of those? Did you use like a naming something when you were naming your kid? Or do you go, you know, I just like things that are a little bit different, you know, like Prudence or, oh, I can't think, Heaven. I met somebody recently with the name of Heaven and I was like, oh, that's a great name. Love that. She was at the giveaway for the ATV and I was like, Heaven. It's a cool name. All right, back with more music coming up next.
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3: 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Sunny today, high near 73. Cloudy tonight, down to 51. Tomorrow, showers, wind, possibly a thunderstorm in the afternoon, and the high 71 degrees.

Logan Scott coming in hot, and you know what he's got for you. 5 o'clock free reign. So that means when you feel like making the request when you've quit work at 5, go ahead and reach out. 866-440-9410. Also, he's got the Tri-State Top 6 at 6, powered by Personal Best in the Narrows and the Country Club Mall. 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
0: Your Allegheny Communications AccuWeather forecast is powered by Patriot Chrysler Dodge Jeep Ram, king of the four-wheel drive at 2499 Maryland Highway in Oakland. Partly cloudy skies tonight, low of 52. Tomorrow, chance of showers early. Then showers in the afternoon, high 68. Tomorrow night, showers likely, low 46. And Thursday, partly sunny, high 56. Now back to the hits.

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Amazon Prime Video has already renewed Reacher for season 5. The order comes months before season 4 even premieres sometime later this year. Here's Charlie Puth on QZK.

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2: Harry Styles tells thetimes.com that he started running to add a little more structure to his life. Somber was doing a recent interview for Billboard magazine when he said his family does not recognize his fame. 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Sienna Spyro tells Interview magazine that she makes her fans cry during her concerts. Finally, Ella Langley tells CountryNow.com that the last thing she does before stepping on the stage is say a prayer. That's a look at your tabloid trash on a Tuesday on 94.1 QZK.
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2: Tri-State weather. 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Partly cloudy skies tonight, low of 52. Tomorrow, chance of showers early. Then showers in the afternoon, high 68. Tomorrow night, showers likely, low 46. And Thursday, partly sunny, high 56. Now back to the hits.

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0: Tri-State Weather. 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Partly cloudy skies tonight, low of 52. Tomorrow, chance of showers early. Then showers in the afternoon, high 68. Tomorrow night, showers likely, low 46. And Thursday, partly sunny, high 56. 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

0: 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Thanks for that request for Olivia Dean. I'm Logan Scott on the Afternoon Drive Home Show with Corbin Besson and Zoo You with Blink on QZK.
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I hear the same. 941 QZK, Mother's Cookies, never heard of that brand, and Nerds Candy are teaming up for a new summer treat. 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I'm in. 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

something about a conservative regular girl that still can beat up jazz. Thorough as f- don't need your jazz. 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Zodiac sign, it must be a Gemini moon, cause we about to go half. 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

0: 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Haribo is reviving its red, white, and blue gold bears to celebrate America's 250th anniversary. The limited edition gummy bears feature cherry, pineapple, and blue raspberry flavors, with cherry and blue raspberry being exclusive to the variety pack. First launched in 2024, fans have called them the best gummy bears ever. I love gummy bears. Can't wait to try these.
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Partly cloudy skies tonight, low of 52. Tomorrow, chance of showers early. Then showers in the afternoon, high 68. Tomorrow night, showers likely, low 46. And Thursday, partly sunny, high 56. Now back to the hits. 94.

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0: Tri-State weather. 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Partly cloudy skies tonight, low of 52. Tomorrow, chance of showers early. Then showers in the afternoon, high 68. Tomorrow night,

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Easy Cam, Logan Scott, I'm out the door, back tomorrow for the afternoon drive home beginning at 2 o'clock. Stick around, Matt Kelly, The Night Show. He's in next starting at 2 o'clock. Hope you have a great Tuesday night. Bye.

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Somber back to friends as we go 30 minutes commercial free hits. 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Welcome to the night show. 7 o'clock kicking things off here. 94.1 QZK. 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Loving the latest from Olivia Rodrigo. 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

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Election day today in West Virginia as polls begin to close. 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

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Happy belated birthday. I missed it yesterday. Sabrina Carpenter turning 27 years old. She posted on her Instagram, you know it's your birthday when people start wishing you happy birthday. So I'm sorry, Sabrina. Happy belated birthday. She's going to take us on a house tour now on the night show. 94.1 QZK.

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2: Tri-State Weather. Your Allegheny Communications AccuWeather forecast this evening is brought to you by JB's Catering and Unique Creations. Well, cooling off tonight with a low down around 46, setting up for a cloudy, stormy Wednesday. A whole different story tomorrow from what we saw today. Thick cloud cover, breezy, couple of showers and thunderstorms, and as they roll in, could produce some damaging wind gusts, even some small hail, so stay aware of that. There is the afternoon rolls in there with those strong storms. A high of 69, low of 46 on Wednesday with an 80% chance of rain and thunderstorms. Then some spotty showers likely in the morning, otherwise breezy and cool with intervals of clouds and sunshine on Thursday. A high of 59, low of 47. 94.

Benson Boone on 94.1 QZK, and the work you all do, it's mystical and magical to me. Thank you to all of our nurses out there. It's International Nurses Day today. Just wanted to say how we appreciate you and all that you do, and sorry that we're grumpy sometimes when we come in, you know, sick, not feeling well. You're just trying to take our temperature, get us checked in. Listen, I'm sorry. I apologize for all of us. QZK. 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